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And the love that used to be, why, it just got lost in yesterday.

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1: Online at two.

My name is Joe Roberts. I work for the state. I'm a sergeant out in Perrinville, barracks number 8. I've always done an honest job, honest as I could. Got a brother named Frankie. Frankie ain't no good. Well, ever since we were young kids, it's been the same come down. I'd get a call on the short wave, Frankie's in trouble downtown. Well, if it was any other man,

Frankie, she said. I ran out and I jumped in my car. Then I hit the lights.

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My name is Bob Harrison and I am happy to be your host this morning, September 5th, for 4 big hours of traditional country music. 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Let's get our program started with Hank Williams right here on Let There Be Country.

And getting us off to a fine start once again this morning here on Let There Be Country, none other than Hank Williams. Why Should We Try Anymore? Hank recorded that one on January 29th, 1950 at the Castle Studio in the Tulane Hotel in Nashville. And Why Should We Try Anymore was released about 9 months later as the B-side of the MGM single, They'll Never Take Her Love From Me. And as a B-side, Why Should We Try Anymore rose to the number 9 position on the nationwide Billboard country music chart. So it did okay as a B-side for Hank Williams. We heard it right here this morning on Let There Be Country. So good morning, dear listener. Thanks for getting up so early this morning to tune into Let There Be Country. It is a 3-day weekend, Labor Day weekend, and hope that you have some nice plans with family and friends, and you can get out and enjoy this weekend. We have a beautiful weekend coming up weather-wise in the New York City metropolitan area, at least, and we'll give you that weather forecast in just a little bit right here on Let There Be Country. So happy to be back in the studio. I was not here last week because whenever we have a fifth Saturday, I have a special obligation elsewhere and need to take care of that. So every time we have a fifth Saturday in a given month, we have a pre-broadcast program here at Let There Be Country, and that next situation comes up, I believe, at the end of October. But in the meantime, we plan to be here each and every week for Let There Be Country, for a live broadcast. And I got to tell you, we are live here on the Metropolitan Campus of Fairleigh Dickinson University in Teaneck, New Jersey. And those students are back at work. That parking lot is full, and they don't get the weekend off, it looks like. But I hope you have a little bit of extra time this weekend to spend with family and friends, and spend it right here on Let There Be Country. We have all our regular features planned for you this morning here at Let There Be Country, and we're going to kick it off with our review of 101 years of country music history. And what do we have? Looking back 101 years this week, 101 years ago this week, it was country music's very first field session. And what is a field session? Well, a field session is when a record company sends one of its representatives and a whole bunch of recording equipment out to a particular city or town, and then that recording equipment is used to record the musicians in a particular local area. And field sessions for major recording companies were very, very popular starting around 1927 through early 1930, when the Great Depression really set in. And so much great music was recorded in those field sessions and released by those record companies. And in this particular field session, the record company that kicked it off was OK Records, one of the biggest record companies in the United States at the time. And they sent one of their employees, a young man by the name of Ralph Peer. He would become a very important record company executive later on. But Ralph Peer, all right, was sent out there with that recording equipment. He was sent to Asheville, North Carolina, and he was asked to go around to find local musicians and record them at the Asheville Hotel, where he had set up all his recording equipment. So we're going to listen to one of those recordings. This recording took place on September 1st, 1925. It was a fellow by the name of Wade Ward, and his tune is called Fox Chase. It's also known as Lookout Mountain, and depending on where you look, it's one name or the other. Fox Chase or Lookout Mountain by Wade Ward. We're going to play it for you right now here on Let There Be Country, 101 years of country music history.

and when we got through, well, that's when we noticed that we only had one tail fin. About that time, my wife walked out, and I could see in her eyes that she had her doubts. But she opened the door and said, "Honey, take me for a spin." So we drove uptown just to get the tags, and I headed to ride on down Main Drag. I could hear everybody laughing for blocks around.

0: 61, 62, 62. And there you go, 101 years of country music history right here on Let There Be Country. This morning we started that set of music off with a record that was recorded just about exactly 101 years ago, September 1st, 1925, Wade Ward and Fox Chase, also known as Lookout Mountain. And then we went to the present day, Bells with Dolly Parton, Son of Jolene. That record is currently number 31 on the nationwide country music charts. It's in its 18th week on the chart, and it's bound to hang in there a little longer as so many tributes to Dolly Parton continue to pour in. And if you missed it, we did a nice tribute to Dolly Parton back on Monday, this past Monday, August 31st. So all you have to do to check out that tribute is go to the website, WFDU.FM, click on HD2, click on Archives, and scroll down to the Earthworm Acres program that was broadcast on August 31st. And we have a 3-hour tribute to Dolly Parton. And we had a lot of music that we couldn't quite squeeze in. So we included it today here on Let There Be Country. So you're going to hear a lot more Dolly Parton songs today right here on Let There Be Country as we go through all our regular features. And we completed that set of music with the midpoint of country music history, 1976, a record that got all the way to number one on the country charts and number 29 on the pop charts. It was Johnny Cash, One Piece at a Time, a great record for a Labor Day weekend. And we're going to be saluting the working men and women of America during our Early Riser special. That's coming right up in just a few minutes. So just hang in there. A lot of good music on the way right here on Let There Be Country.
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0: And let's take our first look at the weather forecast for this 3-day Labor Day weekend right here on Let There Be Country. And what a fine forecast this is. Great news, right? Because today we have a sunny day in store for us, a high near 81 degrees this afternoon. And then tonight, Saturday night, mostly clear, low around 63 degrees. Tomorrow, Sunday, mostly sunny, high near 77 degrees. And Sunday night, mostly clear, low around 60 degrees. And then on Monday, Labor Day, sunny day in store for us with a high near 79 degrees Monday afternoon. Right now here in Teaneck, we have a humidity of 70%, winds out of the northwest at 6 miles per hour. Under fair skies, we have a temperature of 68 degrees, going up to a sunny 81 degrees this afternoon.
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0: WFDU. And for all of you that woke up so early to listen to Let There Be Country this morning, we have our early riser topic songs for Labor Day weekend. We're a salute to the working men and women of America. So let's get that started with Jed Zeppelin. Who is Jed Zeppelin? Well, it's a super group, all right. It consisted of Diamond Rio, Leroy Parnell, and Steve Warner. And back in 1995, they had this on the nationwide country music charts for 15 weeks, even though it only got to number 48. We've got it for you right here on Let There Be Country. It's their version of Working Man Blues. Let's give it a spin right here on Let There Be Country.

0: diddle soup, Mac. Got 'em wondering, Kay. All the truckers are asking who's the gal in the little pink Mac. Would you believe? All the truckers are asking who's the gal in the little pink Mac. Oh, boy.
1: And we are here at Let There Be Country this morning, and we are saluting the men and women, the working men and women of the United States, and we started that Labor Day weekend special off with Jed Zeppelin, Working Man Blues from 1995. Only got to number 48 on the country music charts, but it was on the charts for 15 big weeks. And then we moved along to Dolly Parton. Like I said, we're going to be mixing in Dolly Parton music all morning long here on Let There Be Country. Dolly Parton with Mule Skinner Blues, number three back in 1970. And then we went with Wynn Stewart, Another Day, Another Dollar, a number 27 country song in 1962. And then we finished up that set of music saluting the working men and women of America with Kay Adams, Little Pink Mac in 1966. She took that all the way to number 30 on the nationwide country music charts. Yeah, it was only number 30, but we have not forgotten it right here on Let There Be Country. So good morning, dear listener. Welcome to Let There Be Country. If you have anything that you'd like to hear, anything that you'd like to tell me about, let me know. My email address, wfduearthwormakers@gmail.com. My name is Bob Harrison. I'm broadcasting live from the WFDU HD2 studio this morning, Saturday, September 5th. And now we're going to continue with music from the 1980s. We do cover 101 years of country music history. And here's a record that I had in my own personal collection and transferred it from vinyl onto CD, brought it in this morning. Only got to number 79 on the nationwide country music charts back in 1983. But we're going to play it right here on Let There Be Country. It's Norvell Feltz, Anytime You're Ready. And we are ready right here with the music on Let There Be Country. Good morning, everyone.

0: And as I said earlier throughout the program today on Let There Be Country, we're going to be mixing in some music from Dolly Parton. We did have our big Dolly Parton special on Monday on Earthworm Acres, and we didn't quite get to all her music. So we're mixing in some of the things that we didn't quite get to this morning here on Let There Be Country. And that was Dolly Parton along with Linda Ronstadt and Emmylou Harris. And that trio of talented ladies brought those memories of you all the way to number 5 on the nationwide country music charts back in 1987. And don't forget, you can still catch the Dolly Parton special on the archives. Just go into WFTU.fm, the website WFTU.fm, click on HD2, that's important, and then scroll down the archives and look for our program from August 31st. That was the Earthworm Acres program, August 31st, for that Dolly Parton special.
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0: And if you're looking for music from the Great American Songbook, WFDU HD2 is the place to be. The Jazz Deli, hosted by Russ Kassoff, can be heard every Saturday morning right after Let There Be Country. That's this morning from 10 a.m. until noon right here. But where else but on WFDU HD2. Russ Kassoff shares his recordings that go back many years, as well as new recordings of American pop standards. That's Russ Kassoff and the Jazz Deli every Saturday morning from 10 a.m. until noon, and repeated Tuesdays from 10 a.m. until noon right here on WFDU HD2 and on the archives at the WFDU.fm website. Now, what were you doing back in 1972, this very week, first week of September in 1972? Were you listening to country radio just like I was? Well, if you were, here are some of the songs you would remember. Some of the tunes that were on the nationwide country music charts this week, first week of September in 1972.
2: Number 32.

And those are some of the records that were on the nationwide country music charts this very week, first week of September, back in 1972. And what did we hear in that set of music? Well, we started out with the number 32 record, Nat Stuckey, Don't Pay the Ransom. Then we went to number 22, the Statler Brothers, The Class of 57. And then we went to number 9, Conway Twitty and his version of I Can't Stop Loving You. And then we wrapped it up with the record that was at number 4 this very week, back in 1972 on the nationwide country music charts, Billy Crash Craddock, I'm Gonna Knock on Your Door. We heard it all right here on Let There Be Country, where we do play 101 years of country music history. And we do play music from the 21st century, like this one, a record that got to number 6 on the nationwide country music charts back in 2018. But what is even more impressive, it was on the charts for 42 weeks. How about that? It's Brantley Gilbert, The Ones That Like Me. We've got it right here on Let There Be Country.

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And there you go, 101 years of country music history here on Let There Be Country. That was from 2019. In fact, it got onto the charts in 2018, but early in 2019, it worked its way all the way to number one on the nationwide country music charts. That's Cody Johnson, On My Way to You. So good morning, everyone, and welcome to Let There Be Country. My name is Bob Harrison, welcoming you to the second hour of Let There Be Country right here on WFDU HD2. And we've got a lot more great music on the way. My email address, wfduearthwormakers@gmail.com. And one of our favorite features here at Let There Be Country is our country rock feature. We're going to go back to 1971 right now with the Flying Burrito Brothers from the world of country rock. Why are you crying? You shouldn't be crying. We've got a lot of great music right here on Let There Be Country.

0: From the world of country rock, that's Dillard and Clark back in 1968. They were at the very beginning of country rock back in 1968 with that one. Kansas City Southern, we just heard it right here on Let There Be Country. Now, each and every Monday morning, we come into the studio here at WFDU HD2 at 7 o'clock in the morning, and we have a little show there called Earthworm Acres. And during that show, we dig deep, deep, deep into those country music charts, playing records that just never get heard anywhere else. And we're going to do a little bit of that right now as we go back to the year 1963 and play some of the records that were on the nationwide country music charts September, first week of September in 1963. See if you can recognize any of these country music talents and some of the records that just never get played anywhere else. Here's where they were on the country music charts in 1963, this week in 1963. We're going to do it right here on Let There Be Country.
1: Number 32.

0: And there you go. Some of the records that were on the nationwide country music charts this very week, first week of September, back in 1963. Records that just don't get played anymore anywhere else but right here on WFDU HD2. We started that set of music off with the number 32 record, Melba Montgomery, What's Bad for You is Good for Me. And then we went to number 26, Bob Galleon, Ain't Got Time for Nothing. And then at number 29, Porter Wagoner, My Baby's Not Here in Town Tonight. And we wrapped up that set of music with the number 16 record on the nationwide country music charts this week in 1963, Bob Luman, Can't Take the Country from the Boy. We've got it right here on Let There Be Country.
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0: And let's take another look at that real fine weather forecast for the New York City metropolitan area for this Labor Day weekend. And what do we have for today, Saturday? Sunny skies, a high near 81 degrees this afternoon. Tonight, mostly clear, low around 63 degrees. Tomorrow, Sunday, mostly sunny, a high near 77 degrees. Sunday night, mostly clear, low around 60 degrees. And then for Monday, Labor Day, a sunny day in store for us with a high Monday afternoon near 79 degrees. Right now here in Teaneck, the humidity is at 70%. Winds are out of the north at 3 miles per hour. Under sunny skies, we have a temperature of 68 degrees going up to a sunny 81 degrees this afternoon.
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0: And let's go back to the 1990s right now and play a couple of tunes from the 1990s. Here's one that got to number 9 in 1994. It's Confederate Railroad. Daddy was never the Cadillac kind, and neither are we right here on Let There Be Country.

And there you go, Dolly Parton and Friends, as it was released back in 1993. Got to number 27 on the nationwide country music charts back in 1993. Romeo right here on Let There Be Country. And as I mentioned at the start of the show, we have plenty of Dolly Parton music today. We had a great Dolly Parton special on Monday on Earthworm Acres. 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They can go on to the website, WFDU.FM, and click on HD. To click on archives and slide on down to the program that we broadcast on August 31st. And it's a 3-hour tribute to Dolly Parton. And we're playing some of the songs this morning that we didn't quite get to on Monday. And here's another one of those as we move into our Mountain Magic feature and look at the world of bluegrass as we do each and every week here on Let There Be Country. So for our Mountain Magic feature today, we have a couple of tunes from Dolly Parton. And here's one that she wrote along with Jamie Johnson, and they teamed up with a great bluegrass group called the Grascals, and recorded this one, I think it was just last year. It's called Broken Angels, and we're going to give it a spin right here, right now, on Let There Be Country, our Mountain Magic feature.

0: each and every week here on Let There Be Country. We have our little segment, Mountain Magic Feature, where we go to the world of bluegrass. And today we featured Dolly Parton in our Mountain Magic Feature. And it was back in 1999 that Dolly released an LP of all bluegrass music. That LP was called The Grass Is Blue. And that's from that particular album, I'm Gonna Sleep With One Eye Open, 1999, Dolly Parton right here on Let There Be Country. Now, were you listening to country radio just like I was back in 1973? Well, first week of September 1973, here are some of the records that were on the nationwide country music charts, 1973. And let's just dial this in. Don't quite have it right. Now I think we're ready. Let's give it a spin right here on Let There Be Country.
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0: And there you go, some of the records that were on the nationwide country music charts right around this time of the year, back in 1973. We started that set of music off with the number 10 record, Barbara Fairchild, Kids Stuff. And then we went to number 8, Ronnie Millsap, I Hate You. And number 2, Bill Anderson, The Corner of My Life. And the number 1 record on the nationwide country music charts this week, back in 1973, belonged to Gene Shepherd, Slippin' Away. We heard them all right here on Let There Be Country.
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1: 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Let's continue with that music right here on Let There Be Country. And we do play some tunes that are just never played anywhere else, like this one, a country singer by the name of Marsha Thornton. And she had a brief run on the country music charts back in 1989. She charted three tunes, including this one, that only got to number 62. It's her version of the old country classic, Deep Water. Let's give it a listen. Marsha Thornton right here on Let There Be Country.

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hand. Isn't that fine? The Nitty Gritty Dirt Band. How about that? Got to number six back in 1986 on the country music charts. Nitty Gritty Dirt Band, Partners, Brothers, and Friends. You heard it right here on Let There Be Country. So welcome, dear listener. Welcome to the third of four big hours of country music right here on Let There Be Country. My name is Bob Harrison. If you're listening on the morning of September 5th, you are listening to a live broadcast, listening to all my stuttering and all my mistakes and everything else, because this is live radio, the way radio ought to be. We are here in the WFDU HD2 studio in Teaneck, New Jersey, on the campuses of Fairleigh Dickinson University, and we've got 4 hours of country music, 2 hours to go right now here at WFDU HD2. If you'd like to email me, my email address, wfduearthwormacres@gmail.com. And we each and every week we have our country soul country feature, and that's what we've got right now for you here on Let There Be Country. Now, it was back in 1983 that a country album was released by Ray Charles, and it got to number 29 on Billboard's Top Country Albums chart back in 1983. The title track, I Wish You Were Here Tonight, we've got it for you right here on Let There Be Country. Ray Charles, Country Soul, Soul Country.

0: the back of the book.
1: And for our country soul, so country feature right here on Let There Be Country, Becky Buller along with the Fairfield Four, written in the back of the book. That goes back to 2019. And Fairfield Four, a gospel group that was formed in Nashville back in 1921. How about that? We heard it all right here on Let There Be Country and our country soul, so country feature. Now, were you listening to country radio right around this time of the year? First week of September, back in 1965. If you were, here are some of the records that you would have heard on your favorite country radio station, especially if they dug deep, deep, deep into those charts. Some of these records are long forgotten, but we've got them for you right here on Let There Be Country.

0: And there you go, some of the records that were on the Nationwide Country Music Charts, the long-forgotten records on the Nationwide Country Music Charts this time of the year, first week of September, back in 1965. And we began that set of music with the number 30 record, Loretta Lynn, The Home You're Tearing Down. And then at number 27, Jack Barlow, I Love Country Music. At number 26, Eddie Arnold, The Days Gone By. And number 25, Webb Pierce, Hobo and the Rose. We had it all for you right here on Let There... What show are we on? Okay, Let There Be Country.
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0: And let's take another look at that weather forecast for the New York City metropolitan area for this Labor Day weekend. And today, Saturday, we have a sunny day, high near 81 degrees this afternoon. Tonight, mostly clear, low around 63 degrees. Tomorrow, Sunday, mostly sunny, a high near 77 degrees. And Sunday night, mostly clear, low around 60 degrees. And for Monday, Labor Day, a sunny day with a high near 79 degrees. What a great weekend weather-wise it is here in the New York City metropolitan area. Right now here in Teaneck on this Saturday morning, the humidity is at 68%. Winds are out of the north at 3 miles per hour. Under sunny skies, we have a temperature of 70 degrees going up to a sunny 81 degrees this afternoon. It's time for our celebrity spotlight. And our celebrity spotlight this morning is shining on David Allan Coe, who was born on this date back in 1939. Some sources say he was born on tomorrow's date, the 6th of September, 1939, depending on where you look. But we'll just say that it's September 5th today. And of course, David Allan Coe passed away earlier this year. He was in our celebrity spotlight a couple of months ago. He was a leader in the country music outlaws movement of the 70s and 80s. He had 31 country chart singles and a few more as a songwriter as well. We're going to listen to a few of the songs that are long forgotten that David Allan Coe put on the country music charts. And we're going to start with his very first chart record. It got to number 80 on the Nationwide Country Music Charts back in 1974. Here's David Allan Coe, If I Could Climb the Walls of the Bottle. Let's give it a listen right here on Let There Be Country.

You know, hon, David left you so long ago. He didn't want to, darling. Oh, but his dying words told you so. But that strong stuff, oh, it was always his weakness. But hell, any man can be a fool. And I know that he was so ashamed and sorry for all those bad things that he did to you.

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And now it's too late to say I'll be true, 'cause I've already

0: I'd already cheated on you.
1: And there you go, our celebrity spotlight this morning featuring David Allan Coe, who was born on this date, depending on which book you look at, okay? But he may have been born on this date, September 5th, back in 1939. And some of the tunes that just don't get played anywhere else, like his very first country chart record, If I Could Climb the Walls of the Bottle, which got to number 80 back in 1974. Then we took that little 45 RPM record and flipped it over, and listen to the other side. Another pretty country song didn't get on the charts, but it was the flip side of his first chart record. And then we moved along to Don't Cry, Darling, back in 1985. Got to number 29 on the country charts, and it featured George Jones doing the recitation in that particular recording. And then we moved up one year to 1986, a record that got to number 56 on the nationwide country music charts. It was David Allan Coe, along with Willie Nelson, I've Already Cheated on You. And you heard it all right here on Let There Be Country. If you enjoy the program, let me know. Send me an email. My name is Bob Harrison, and I'm always happy to hear from you. My email address, wfduearthwormakers@gmail.com. Let's go back to 1978 and a tune that was number 3 on the country charts in 1978. It's Don Williams, Rake and Ramblin' Man. Let's give it a spin right here on Let There Be Country.
0: I ran into an old friend of mine the other day. We hadn't seen each other for quite a while. What he had to say to me hit me pretty hard, because I think a lot of folks get started this way.

Now it's 3 months ago last Wednesday since I woke up in her bed. Lord, I think I love her, but it scares me half to death.

0: And there you go, Merle Haggard. It's been a great afternoon. Back in 1978, he took that all the way to number 2 on the nationwide country music charts.
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0: And let's take another look at that country calendar, okay, or our first look at that country calendar, which we do right around this time of the program each and every week here on Let There Be Country. 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And what do we have coming up? 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Or if you want to take a little ride down the Garden State Parkway, you can go down to Albert Music Hall in Weartown, New Jersey. 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Plenty of great acts on stage at Albert Music Hall. 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And looking ahead to next week, okay, every Monday, live Bluegrass Jam at the Irish Haven, 5721 4th Avenue, Sunset Park, Brooklyn. 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And then every Tuesday, it's line dance lessons during Country Night at Sean's Saloon, Kearney, New Jersey. That starts at 7:30 p.m. every Tuesday night. Also every Tuesday, it's live Bluegrass with Allison Kelly at Lucinda's, 169 Avenue A, East Village, New York City. That starts every Tuesday night at 8 p.m. And let's see what we have coming up. Okay, this week and this week only, okay, at the Wayland, East Village, New York City at 9 p.m., Slide Stops. That's going to be Wednesday night at 9 p.m. And they're located at 700 East 9th Street near Avenue C in the East Village. And then on Friday this week, all right, the 11th of September, Quartz Casino. They're going to be live again at the Wayland, 700 East 9th Street near Avenue C, New York City. And that show also gets off at 9 p.m. And if I'm forgetting anything, let me know. My name is Bob Harrison. Send me an email, wfduearthwormacres@gmail.com.
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0: Let's continue with that music with our Cowboys, Hippies, and Outlaws feature. And our hippie of the week is Joan Baez. We're going to listen to a tune that she took to number 86 on the pop charts in 1969. But this tune has a real country feel to it. Must have been recorded in Nashville. I don't know for sure. Maybe you do. If you do know that, let me know. Send me an email, wfduearthwormacres@gmail.com. It's Joan Baez. Love is just a four-letter word. We have it for you right here on Let There Be Country.

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But when I stopped looking is when you appeared. It's about time.

0: And from his latest CD, Dream Chaser, that's none other than Willie Nelson, Love Overdue. What a fabulous CD that is. And great to hear such great music from Willie Nelson, Love Overdue. Dream Chaser is the CD, highly recommended. You might want to pick that one up the next time you're in your favorite music shop. And we are going to continue now with some of the records that were on the country music charts this very week, first week of September in 1970. And wow, there were a great number of records in 1970. So many great songs on radio in 1970. So let's listen to just a few of them that were on the country music charts this very week in 1970.
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And if you are listening to country radio right around this time of the year, back in 1970, you are one happy camper because the charts were just filled with such great records. And we just heard a few of them right here on Let There Be Country. We started that set of music off with a duet, Buck Owens and Susan Ray, number 31 this week on the country charts, The Great White Horse. Then we went to number 23, Bobby Bear, How I Got to Memphis. Number 20, Johnny Cash and his big, big hit. Happened to be at number 20 this week in 1970, Sunday Morning Coming Down. And the number one record this week on the nationwide country music charts in 1970 belonged to Ray Price, For the Good Times. We've had it all for you right here on Let There Be Country. So good morning, dear listener, and welcome to the fourth of four big hours of country music here on this Saturday morning, getting your Labor Day weekend off to a great start. And if you want to do so, you can email me. My name is Bob Harrison. My email address, wfduearthwormacres@gmail.com. Now, I mentioned earlier in the show that we did a Dolly Parton special on Monday morning, this past Monday, August 31st, and it can be found on the website, wfdu.fm. 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And we didn't quite have enough time to play all the tunes that I had lined up, so I'm going to be playing a few of them this morning here on Let There Be Country. Like this one, it's from Dolly, with a little bit of help from Loretta Lynn and Tammy Wynette. 1993, it's called Sitting on the Front Porch Swing. And we're going to do a little swinging right here on Let There Be Country. Thank you.

0: And there you go, Dolly Parton, Don't Make Me Come Down There. I think that goes back to about 2022, just a few years ago. Dolly Parton right here on Let There Be Country. And we have a few more tunes from Dolly Parton coming right up right after these messages.
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0: And let's take one last look at that weather forecast for the New York City metropolitan area right here on Let There Be Country. And today, okay, starting off our Labor Day weekend on this Saturday, we have a sunny day in store for us, a high this afternoon near 81 degrees. And then tonight, mostly clear, low around 63 degrees. Tomorrow, Sunday, mostly sunny, high near 77 degrees. And Sunday night, mostly clear, low around 60 degrees. And then on Monday, Labor Day, a sunny day, a high near 79 degrees. A beautiful weekend here in the New York City metropolitan area. Right now, here in Teaneck, the humidity is at 66%. The winds are out of the northwest at 3 miles per hour. Under sunny skies, we have a temperature of 72 degrees. Going up to a sunny 81 degrees this afternoon. 89.1 WFDU. And let's play a few more tunes from Dolly Parton, a couple of tunes that I wanted to squeeze in last week, but back on Monday, but we didn't quite get them into our special. So here's Dolly Parton, a tune that she took all the way to number 15 in 1991. It's Silver and Gold. We have it for you right here on Let There Be Country.

like diamonds, and his smile was heaven sent. His hair was long and flowing, and his back was slightly bent.

0: And that's the duet version of I Will Always Love You, Dolly Parton with Vince Gill, 1995. It got to number 15 on the nationwide country music charts. And if you're interested in our tribute to Dolly Parton, our three-hour tribute on Earthworm Acres, you can go to the WFDU.fm website, click on HD2, click on Archives, and scroll down to the August 31st edition of Earthworm Acres. And I think you will not be disappointed. Right now here on Let There Be Country, we have our Pop Goes Country, Country Goes Pop feature. Each and every week, we play a country tune from a pop singer and a pop tune from a country group. And our pop singer today is Gene Pitney. And back in 1966, he was doing a lot of country material, working at the same record company as George Jones and also Melba Montgomery. And let's see what we have right here. Gene Pitney, June Is As Cold As December, a country tune from Gene Pitney right here on Let There Be Country.
1: Here comes.

And there you go. As country goes pop, pop goes country right here on Let There Be Country. And Dire Straits released a single back in 1991 calling Elvis. And it was in 2019 that Lonesome River Band gave it a little country twist to it. And that's the version that we listen to right here on Country Goes Pop, Pop Goes Country feature right here on Let There Be Country. Let's keep that music going. A tune that got to number six on the country charts back in 1997. It's John Michael Montgomery. I Miss You a Little. We have it for you right here on Let There Be Country.

0: It was back in 1997 that Mark Chestnut took that record all the way to number 8 on the nationwide country music charts, Let It Rain. Mark Chestnut right here on Let There Be Country.
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0: 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A big crowd lining up for the Jazz Deli, the first seating of the Jazz Deli, which is coming right up at 10 o'clock this morning here at WFDU HD2. But I have a good advice for those listeners sitting there at home. 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Keep it right where it is, because that's your best place to join them for the Jazz Deli. And it's coming up right here at WFDU HD2. In the meantime, all right, we have to get this studio all cleaned up. We got to sweep those peanut shells off the floor, put some nice tablecloths on the table, get everything all set up for the Jazz Deli. We have to roll that country jukebox off into the corner, but it has a long extension cord, so we can keep listening to the music just as we roll it out of here. And let's see, we're going to tune in to 1956. That jukebox all set up with some of the country hits that were on the country charts this week in 1956. In the meantime, my name is Bob Harrison. I will join you next week right here at Let There Be Country. Looking forward to seeing you at 6 o'clock on Saturday morning next week. In the meantime, have a great Labor Day weekend and have a great week next week. Here we go. 1956.
2: Number 22.

0: on a 6-8-wheeler, boys, he won his fame. The caller called Casey at 4:30. He kissed his wife at the station door, mounted to the cabin with his orders in his hand, and he took his farewell trip to the promised land.
1: Casey Jones
0: mounted to the cabin.
1: Casey Jones
0: with his orders in his hand.
1: Casey Jones
0: mounted to the cabin, and he took his farewell trip to the promised land. Put in your water and shovel your coal, put your head out the window, watch the driver's roll. I'll run her till she leaves the rail, cause I'm 8 hours late with the Western Mail. He looked at his watch and his watch was slow. He looked

man at the throttle was Casey Jones. He pulled up within 2 miles of the place. Number four stared him right in the face. He turned to the fireman and said, boy, you'd better jump, 'cause there's two locomotives that's a-going to bump.

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1: Good morning. You have sauntered into the Jazz Deli. I am your host. My name is Russ Kassoff, and I thank you so much for joining me as we stream around the world right here on WFDU HD2. I hope this finds you safe and well and grooving as the summer concludes. Here we go.

Once again, good morning. And once again, I hope this finds you safe and well and grooving and enjoying the time, the end of summer times. I have a gig coming up on September 16th. More about that later. It's at Pangea in New York, 7 p.m. with an incredible trio. And by the way, Mr. Sinatra is here to start the day with a two-song set from his vintage collection, 1958, by Sammy Kahn and Jimmy Van Heusen, arranged by Billy May, Come Fly With Me. And that will be followed by the Gershwins song, arranged by Nelson Riddle, recorded in 1960 on the Nice and Easy album, I've Got a Crush on You. So here we begin today's Jazz Deli, Come Fly With Me, and I've Got a Crush on You, Mr. Frank Sinatra. Good morning.

Mr. Frank Sinatra to start today's Jazz Deli, where the babkas abound, the late summer babkas. We've got the watermelon babkas, all the honey babkas, because all the bees have been busy making honey. First, you heard Come Fly With Me, the classic from the album, which was a theme album. Every song on the album is from a different place in the world. And then from the Nice and Easy album, you've heard I've Got a Crush on You. Next up, a pianist that had his debut on The Buffet last week. And his name is Senri Oi. I don't know how to pronounce it. I have no idea. It's S-E-N-R-I. And his last name is O-E. That's it. The name of his brand new CD is Homework, All Original Compositions. And this is called Acha, A-C-H-A. And it appears as if a lot of their compositions, a lot of his compositions, are contrafacts of other classic songs. So try to figure out this one. Senri Oi at the piano and Matt Klohesi on the bass. Acha, A-C-H-A. Enjoy.

Well, that was quite an interesting and original groove by pianist. His name is Senri, S-E-N-R-I, O-E-O-E. And that was called Acha. And you'll be hearing a lot of interesting grooves from him in the nearness of time. Next up, our good friend, the multi-talented, the uber-talented Sal Viviano, making his debut here on the Jazz Deli. He released an album, and the name of the album is called Perfectly Frank. It seems to be, it actually is, a tribute to Mr. Sinatra and all other people named Frank. And you're going to hear from Swing Time, a piece by Jerome Kern and Dorothy Fields, written in 1936, The Way You Look Tonight. And it is performed with the Florida Sunshine Pops, and they were based in Boca Raton. And the music director was Richard Heyman, the great Richard Heyman. Sal did a series of live symphony pops concerts over the years, continues to do so, and he's a great friend and a wonderful, talented man. So here is Sal Viviano making his debut, so you can go up to the buffet and take all the mushroom barley you want today. We have lots of mushrooms and lots of mangoes at the buffet in the first seating. Sal Viviano, The Way You Look Tonight, with the Florida Sunshine Pops. Enjoy!

Our good friend Sal Viviano with the Florida Sunshine Pops, based in Boca Raton, under the direction of Richard Heyman, and an arrangement based on Sinatra's arrangement of The Way You Look Tonight from Sal's Perfectly Frank. So welcome to the buffet, Sal. Thanks for stopping by, and help yourself to the X-Lox, which is lox and onions and eggs, one of our many omelets. I love the mozzarella mushroom myself. Anyway, welcome aboard, Sal, and it's nice to have you here. Next up, another track from a wonderful album we've been featuring in recent weeks from flautist Ali Ryerson, The Lovely and Talented. And this is an original piece by Ali called Alley Cat Blues. You're going to hear Ali on the flute, Larry Hamm on the piano, Lou Pappas on the bass, and Tom Melito on the drums. So here is the Ali Ryerson Group, which is a wonderful group, and Alley Cat Blues. Enjoy!

0: Oh, yes, that was the Alley Cat Blues. Very clever. I grew up in the Catskills, and the Alley Cat was the dance at the time. Many dances have succeeded it, but none so Alley Cat-like. So that was the lovely and talented Allie Ryerson on the flute and her group, and it's a wonderful CD called the Allie Ryerson Quartet. Next up, another brand new CD that we've been featuring from the also lovely and talented Amy London. And the CD is called Alto Madness. This is a classic by Jimmy Dorsey and Paul Madeira that was covered by Mr. Frank Sinatra himself. It's I'm Glad There Is You, arranged by Amy, who is also on the vocal, of course, Mark McCarron on guitar, Janice Friedman on the piano, Ralph Hamperian on the bass, Mike Campeny on the drums, and Mike Hashim on the tenor sax. Amy London and her group, I'm Glad There Is You. Enjoy!
1: In this world of ordinary people,

Oh, yes, the lovely and talented Amy London. And I'm Glad There Is You, written by Jimmy Dorsey and Paul Madeira. And it was in the key of D-flat for those of you with your scorecards that say New York Mets on them, perhaps. I don't know, maybe she's a Yankee fan. I can't tell you. But I'll find out, and you'll know that just by listening to the Jazz Deli and just standing at the buffet. Next up, another track from one of my favorite Bill Evans albums, The Great Pianist, The Innovative Pianist, you say potato. Anyway, the name of the album is From Left to Right. It was recorded in 1970, a mere 56 years ago. How many lives have come and gone? The orchestra was arranged and conducted by Michael Leonard, the great Michael Leonard, who wrote, amongst other things, I'm All Smiles and Why Did I Choose You from The Yearling. Anyway, Bill Evans wrote this song. It's called Children's Play Song. And Bill is on the Steinway Grand and the Fender Rhodes electric piano. Eddie Gomez on the bass, Marty Morell on the drums, and Sam Brown on the guitar. The unidentified rest of the orchestra are brass, woodwinds, and strings. So here is Bill Evans with his orchestra from the From Left to Right album, Children's Play Song.

I love that tune. I often play it on gigs. As a matter of fact, maybe I'll play it at Pangea on September 16th, 7 p.m. More about that at the end of the first seating and second. Stay tuned for that information. In the meantime, that was Bill Evans and a wonderful orchestra under the direction of Michael Mickey Leonard from the From Left to Right album. And on that track, back in those days, that was an insertion and overdub of children playing in the playground. And if those children were, let's say, 5 to 6 to 7 years old, they could very well all still be alive and with us. I wonder if there's a way to find out who they were. They'd only be 61, 62. Very young, by my standards. Next up, another track from an album we've been featuring in recent months from Kay Kostopoulos, a wonderful and talented and lovely singer. The name of her CD is All This Is Possible, and you're going to hear a classic by Richard Rodgers and Oscar Hammerstein II called I Enjoy Being a Girl. Arranged by Noel Jukes, Kay Kostopoulos on the vocals, Noel Jukes on the sax, John DiMartino on piano, Vince Cherico on the drums, and Sean Conley on the bass. Kay Kostopoulos and her group, I Enjoy Being a Girl. Enjoy. I enjoy.

I enjoy being a girl, reimagined in kind of a Middle Eastern groove. You would want to see somebody performing the Miserloo on a funky wooden stage in a Catskill hotel back in the 60s with that kind of groove. But this kind of groove was done by Kay Kostopoulos, the wonderful and talented and lovely singer, the vocalist that you heard. I enjoy being a girl. Next up, another incredible track from George Gilliam, the incredibly talented lead guitarist and composer and arranger, etc., etc. He wrote this piece. It's called Alicia. It's from the album It's Playtime Jerry, arranged and produced by Alex Bailey. On the lead guitar is George Gilliam, and all the other instruments are played by Alex Bailey. You figure it out. Time to enjoy George Gilliam and his group of two and tracks, Alicia.

Oh, yes, that funky groove, in a Barry White kind of way, comes from George Gilliam and his group of tracks. The tracks are done by Alex Bailey. George wrote that piece, it's called Alicia, and that is quite the sorbet for the Jazz Deli. Here's another sorbet, the incredibly lovely and talented Amber Weeks. This is a brand new Smokin' Hot CD. It's called To Oscar With Love, referring to Oscar Brown Jr., who, along with Mongo Santamaria, wrote Afro Blue. And you're going to hear Amber Weeks on the vocal, Tony Campodonico on the piano, Edwin Livingston on the bass, Fritz Wise on the drums, on the flute, Scott Maho, on the sax, Philip Whack, on the percussion, Kevin Ricard. Amber Weeks and her group, Afro Blue.

Oh, yes, Amber Weeks from To Oscar Brown Jr. with Love. That was Afro Blue, also written with Mongo Santamaria. You'll be hearing the rest of that story in the nearness of time. On Wednesday, September 16th at 7 p.m., I will be performing with my trio, one set only at 7 p.m. More details right after this, and it's going to be at Pangea, this wonderful club in New York. And again, more details after this. But first, this is my trio. This is an earlier trio from my Somewhere album. And it features yours truly on piano, Martin Wind on the bass, and Tim Horner on the drums. And it's an original by yours truly called Samba do Sackets. Enjoy.

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1: What you just heard was Samba do Sackets. It was a piece that I wrote in tribute to the glorious, absolutely gorgeous scenes that we had from the bandstand at 9 years of the Sackets Harbor Jazz Festival. And I wish you were there. It was like from 2000 to 2009. We had some really great guests like Mark Murphy, like Jerry Dodgen, like Rob McConnell, like Bucky Pizzarelli and Ken Poplowski, et cetera, et cetera. And Catherine Dupuy was our vocalist for all, lo, those many years. In the meantime, I have a gig coming up on Wednesday, the 16th of September, one set only, from 7 to 8:15 p.m., and reservations are required. It's at a wonderful club and dining establishment called Pangea. And Pangea is at 178 2nd Avenue between 11th and 12th Streets. Tell all your friends, please, to come on down. One set only. There's a cover, there's a minimum, such a deal. And let me see. You can go and make a reservation at info@pangeanyc.com. Just put your name in there and they'll get right back to you. Reservations are required. You can also call 212-995-0900 after 5 p.m. any day of the week. So I hope to see you on the 16th of September with my trio, which will include the legendary Jay Anderson on the bass and the equally legendary Warren Oates on the drums. We, the three of us, were the rhythm section of a 22-piece big band on stage for Twyla Tharp's Come Fly Away sensation on Broadway, a tribute to Frank Sinatra with 17 dancers, the best in the world, and the huge big band playing the original Sinatra charts. But we will be doing a trio gig. Again, Pangea, the 16th of September, which is a Wednesday at 7 p.m. Hope to see you there.
2: Hi. 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
1: And just like that, as if by wizardry, you have been transported with your babkas and with your sauntering into the second seating of today's Jazz Deli. I am your host. My name is Russ Kassoff, and I thank you so much for joining me as we stream around the world on WFDU HD2. We begin our second seating by telling you that we hope that you are safe and well and grooving and driving safely and enjoying time with family and friends and the climates that we have. In the Northeast, the climate has been beautiful in recent weeks. And enjoying the second seating of today's Jazz Deli. We've got the legendary Mark Murphy to start it off once again from his incredible album, Once to Every Heart of 2005, arranged by the equally incredible Nan Schwartz. Till Bronner's on the flugelhorn and the producer and arranger. Frank Chastanier on the piano, the horn arrangements by Christian von Kapphengst, who is also on the bass. And let me see here, Sebastian Mark is on the drums. But it's the Nan Schwartz touch that makes this thing so gorgeous, like butter, real butter we have in the Jazz Deli. Not oleo, not blend, real butter. Here's Mark Murphy and a song by Paul Weston. And it's the title song of this album, which you should have in your possession. It's called Once to Every Heart. You will definitely enjoy.

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Never.

the butter has melted. But it is real butter, because oleo doesn't melt. Oy, what can I say? I'm quelling here. Mark Murphy, Once to Every Heart, Paul Weston's song, arranged by the luscious Nan Schwartz. Till Bronner was on the trumpet solo, and also on the flugelhorn later on. What an incredible album, Once to Every Heart, Mark Murphy. Next up, another track from the newlywed Mr. Klaus Lindqvist, who just married Champion Fulton, so they are both taken now. Handle with Care is the name of his album, and this is a classic written in 1962 by Henry Mancini and Johnny Mercer, The Days of Wine and Roses. Klaus Lindqvist is on the alto sax, Leo Lindberg on piano, Niklas Fernqvist on the bass, and Daniel Fredriksson on the drums. Klaus Lindqvist and his group, The Days of Wine and Roses.

Oh, yes. Klaas Lindqvist on the alto saxophone and his group. That was the classic, The Days of Wine and Roses by Henry Mancini and Johnny Mercer, written in 1962, 64 years ago. Wow, time flies, and then it doesn't fly anymore. Next up, one of our favorite singers, Mr. Jack Wood, has released a new CD called For Every Man There's a Woman, which we have been featuring. This is a tune by Franz Gordon called Night Mood. Jack Wood's on the vocals. Joe Lano wrote the arrangement. Steve Erickson is on piano. Matt Larson on the bass. Jay Lawrence on the drums. Ray Smith on the woodwinds. Monty Belknap. B-E-L-K-N-A-P. Is it Belknap? Belknap. And Donnie Evans on the violins. So here's Jack Wood and his group, Night Mood.

Jack Wood and Night Mood, along with his wonderful group. You'll be hearing more from Jack on his new album called For Every Man There's a Woman. Next up, a great pianist and composer by the name of Antonio Adolfo, who appeared back in the day with Sergio Mendes in Brazil 66, when it was Brazil 66. And he's got a new album out called Balaios, and this is called Love Will Come, written by Antonio Adolfo, who's on the piano. Luis Galvao on the electric guitar, Jorge Helder on the bass, Rafael Barata on the drums and percussion, Jesse Sadock on trumpet, Danilo Sina on the alto sax, Marcelo Martin on the tenor sax, Rafael Rocha on the trombone, and Andre Siquiera on the percussion. Antonio Adolfo, Love Will Come.

Oh, yes. Antonio Adolfo and his grooving Brazilian group that was Love Will Come. You'll be hearing more from that story in the nearness of time. Next up, we feature a fellow who I affectionately refer to as our resident musicologist, and we thank him for all his contributions over the years, both encyclopedic and musical. And you have no idea how much is behind the scenes on the walls here in papers and cards and CDs and all kinds of information. His name is Bill Kirchner, and he just celebrated a momentous birthday. Everyone is momentous once you get to like the age of 5. And we wish you a happy birthday, and we're going to perform. We're going to share your track from your An Evening of Indigo's album, a medley of two songs, first by Hal David and Burt Bacharach, and then Buddy Johnson, Close to You and Save Your Love for Me. Bill Kirchner's on the soprano sax, Holly Ross on the vocal, Jim Ferguson on the vocal and the double bass, and Carlton Holmes on the piano. So here's the Bill Kirchner group, Close to You and Save Your Love for Me. Happy birthday. Once again, it's a continuous birthday. Enjoy.

Bill Kirchner and his group, featuring the late great Holly Ross, Love Then Missed by All, on the vocal for Close to You, and Jim Ferguson on the voice for Save Your Love for Me. He was also on the double bass, Carlton Holmes on the piano, and Bill was on the soprano sax. That rather lengthy track celebrates continuously Bill's birthday. So happy birthday, Bill, and once again, thank you. Moving right along here in today's second seating, the Las Vegas Boneheads. I love these kinds of groups. It's a trombone group with a rhythm section, just like when I used to play in the rhythm section with Irby Green and his 21 trombones. We had Bill Crow on bass and Maurice Mark on the drums. Anyway, this is like 60 years later, or at least 50. And the name of their new album is Stretchin' Out. And John Carisi wrote this classic called Springsville, arranged by Dick Stretch McQuarrie. The soloist is Kurt Miller. The trombones are Kurt Miller, who's also the leader, Nathan Tannoy, Nate Kimball, and David Philippus. On the bass trombones, Sonny Hernandez and Ralph Dressler. Dave Richardson's on the piano, Steve Flora on the bass, and Johnny Friday on the drums. The Las Vegas Boneheads and John Carisi's Springsville. Enjoy!

What a great ensemble and great ensemble playing from a trombone section. They're called the Las Vegas Boneheads. From their new album, Stretching Out, that was John Carisi's Springsville. And you will definitely be hearing the rest of that story in the nearness of time. Our good friend, the lovely and talented and Grammy winner, Nicole Zuraitis, has released a new album called The Devil I Knew. And this particular piece is by Nicole. It's called Won't Make It Out Alive, Part 1. So the arrangement is

0: Won't make it. Won't make it. Come. I won't make it out alive.
1: Oh, yes, an original by Nicole Zuritis, who is a Grammy Award winner, lovely and talented, and really making the rounds. Her career has really taken off, and that is really great to see. There are so many talented people in the world that remain behind the scenes, and very few take off like Nicole. So congratulations on all your success. And that is her new album, The Devil I Knew, Won't Make It Out Alive. Once again, a little self-promotion. I have a gig coming up, and we'll promote this relentlessly here on the Jazz Deli for like one more week.

And until the date, I am in need of your fannies to attend this. Just the fannies. The Arcade Trio returns Wednesday, the 16th of 2026. 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They'll get back to you. And I'll be playing at the legendary Pangea, which is really emerging as quite a club for both jazz and cabaret jazz. Again, Wednesday, September the 16th, one set from 7 to 8:15 p.m. And I'll be with Jay Anderson on the bass and Warren Oates on the drums. It's a Come Fly Away Broadway show rhythm section reunion. Pangea is at 178 2nd Avenue between 11th and 12th Street. Tell all your friends to come on down. I'd like to see all of you. It is posted on their website, so you can go to pangeanyc.com, and you can go through the website and see what other kinds of things they have in that wonderful restaurant slash club, where great people are playing there all the time. So one last time, I'll be there at Pangea, September 16th, which is a Wednesday, from 7 to 8:15 p.m., one set with my trio featuring Jay Anderson on the bass and Warren Oates on the drums. That does it for today, so I want to thank you personally, my name is Russ Kassoff, for listening and streaming in all over the world right here on WFDU HD2. We'll be back next Saturday, same time, 10 a.m. to noon, with a brand new program. 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

WFD UHD2, the heartbeat of the nation. Good afternoon, friends, as we welcome you to the Reggae Experience another Saturday afternoon. I must say a pleasant good afternoon to you. We are looking at 26 minutes now after 12 o'clock. It's 75 degrees. 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Find some of the music you'll be hearing on the Reggae Experience this afternoon. What a great show we have in store. Right until 4 this afternoon. Call a friend. Let them know that the Reggae Experience is on. Where the music is nice. And of course on a higher level. 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

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Here's Richie Spice. This one called Together

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It's called Together We Stand in Cyber Culture segment on the Reggae Experience. Music, more music continues at 12:34. Here's a Bushman. I remember those days.

It's music coming from Jabi, Jabunny Whaler. It's called Rock and Groove with me. Weather outlook for today, a mix of clouds and sun. I have high of 81. For tonight, few clouds, low around 64. For tomorrow, Sunday, it's going to be some sun in the morning, then increased cloudiness in the afternoon. I have 76. Monday, it's going to be sunny on Monday, high near 80. Right now, we're looking at 75 degrees. Keep in mind, friends, that Club Eclipse and Friends present a fundraiser for Jeff Sarge on Saturday, September 5th, which is tonight, at 7 o'clock tonight. And they're telling us that it's going to be a free buffet. And for more information, you could give George a call at area code 973-923-5869. Fundraiser for the man, Jeff Sarge. Those of us who know Jeff Sarge know that Jeff Sarge is kind of sick right now. And Club Eclipse is doing a fundraiser for brother Jeff Sarge. And it's going to be tonight, September 5th. It starts at 7 p.m. at K

And that was the sound of the Corolla Gregory. Now to D Brown. It's one.

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It's 1 o'clock, friends. 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Yeah, just in case we have something in mind.

It's music coming down from the cool ruler. Well, he's not Greg Isaac, so I'm not going to call him the cool ruler. He's the crown prince of reggae, Dennis Brown. Yeah, Inside the Experience on a Saturday afternoon. Non-stop reggae music right here at WFDU HD2. The heartbeat of the nation. Crown Prince going down on that one. First impression. For 4 minutes now after one is Dean Smichael's Reggae Experience. Pierce Peter Morgan. Morgan Heritage along with Ira Love. Young lady from out of Hawaii. It's called Let It Fly. The 76 degrees on the outside. We have sunshine music on the inside. We call it reggae. Right now until 4 this afternoon.

called Let It Slide. And it's coming down from Peter Morgan along with Ira Love. Like I said before, a young lady from out of Hawaii. And as we continue with more music, she's pretty too. Ira

It's music coming down from Betty McLean, young brand from out of Brixton, doing Bob Andy, let them say. It's non-stop reggae music every and every

from Rash Shiloh. You don't deserve my love, Rash Shiloh. Shiloh, the brother from out of New York. Yeah, as we continue with more Rash Shiloh. 17 minutes now after one. Talking about that girl next door.

0: 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Area code 201-836-9211. The number again is 201-836-9211. Rockland County, New York, let us know that you're there.
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1: Yes, when the music is nice, we have to play it twice. Son of Ezra, Natural Woman. Let's have a daughter.

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Friends, keep in mind that Club Clips and Friends present a fundraiser for our brother Jeff Sarge tonight at Club Clips, starting at 7 p.m. They're telling us that it's going to be a free buffet. And for more information, you could give George a call at area code 973-923-5869. The number again is 973-923-5869. Give George a call for more information about the fundraiser for tonight for Jeff Sarge at Club Clips. 20 minutes now after 2 o'clock in Santa Rica, it's Free Reds. Good afternoon to you and welcome. And of course, request line is still open at area code 201-836-9211. Just in case if you have something in mind, you'd like to hear it. And when that sweet love comes around. Weather outlook for tonight, a few clouds for tonight, low around 64 for tomorrow, Sunday. Some sun in the morning, then increased clouds in the afternoon. High of 76, and for Monday it's going to be mainly sunny on Monday, a high of 80 inside the experience WFDU HD2.

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That was the sound of Mighty Spice. 25 minutes after 2. I'm coming over. Yeah.

Sometimes you smile for the whole world, but nobody really know what go on behind closed doors. The tears, the loneliness, the things we heart can't even explain. But tonight, Safate Songstress, I sing it for everybody who ever had a pillow in Harlem.

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Clips tonight started at 7 o'clock. Well, friends, we come to another reggae experience. We'll do it again next Saturday afternoon at 12 until 4. I have Vince Michael. Hope you enjoy the program. Take care until that time again. All right.

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1: A friend of mine gave me 10 little bottles of some special stuff that he had brewed up himself. So I took it and hid it down in my basement. But my wife found out about it, and she told me to get rid of it or else. Since I didn't like the way she said or else, I went down there and proceeded to carry out her instructions. I set the 10 little bottles on the drain board, picked up the first bottle, pulled the cork out of it, and poured it down the sink. That is, all except one little swaller, which I drank. I picked up the next bottle and I pulled the sink out of it and I poured it down the sink. All except one little swaller, which I drank. I picked up the next cork and I pulled the sink out of it and I poured it down the bottle. All except one teensy-weensy little swaller, which I sank. I usually have a little difficulty with this number. You see, I come from a great long line of stinkers, drinkers. I had an uncle that drank a quart a day every day of his life. No kidding. He could drink a quart and not even stagger. Heck, he couldn't even move. We told him, we says, you better quit drinking that stuff. It's gonna kill you. Sure enough, it killed him. He died last year at the age of 102. Well, don't laugh. We dug him up last week. He looks better than y'all do now. You know?

guy back here asked me, says, what's the difference between a drunk and an alcoholic? Well, I'll tell you. Us drunks don't have to attend all them dang old meetings, you know? Don't you know one little thing? You better not say nothing against my wife, Buster, because I'll have you know that I got the wifest little nice in the whole United States.

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Well, I think I finally found me a surefire way to forget. 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It's foolproof. 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'Cause all it takes is

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1: 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The only show that gives you music, intrigue, celebrity gossip, and even a little danger mixed in. All for an intoxicating audio cocktail your ears just can't say no to. So here it is, the only program on WFDU that tells you exactly when it's going to be on in the title of the show. Now let's get started with the show. It's incredible. It's magical. It's even occasionally ridiculous. It's the 7 to 10.